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103.3 KLOU. Wishing you or the mom in your life a very happy Mother's Day weekend. I'm Jeff Stevens, and we love the 80s, right? So we're highlighting songs from the 80s that were big over Mother's Day weekends back in the 80s. From 1988, Mother's Day, here's Terrence Trent D'Arby's Wishing Well on the 80s Show.

103.3 KLOU. One great 80s song after another. You are listening to The 80s Show. I'm Jeff Stevens. It's Mother's Day weekend, so we're highlighting songs that were big over Mother's Day weekends back in the 80s, of course. For Mother's Day 1989, Bobby Brown's Every Little Step. On

103.3 KLOU. Your home for the 80s. You are listening to the 80s show, and we're highlighting songs that were big over Mother's Day weekends back in the 80s, including this lost 80s classic from Mother's Day 1988. Here's Midnight Oil with Beds Are Burning.

0: 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It's another hour of 80s music from the guy who has more albums and cassettes than a thrift store.
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2: Hope you are celebrating all the moms in your life this weekend. 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

103.3 KLOU. Continuous 80s, you are listening to the 80s show, and we're highlighting songs that were big over Mother's Day weekend back in the 80s. We're going to rewind all the way back to Mother's Day 1982 when these superstars, two of the greatest of all time, got together and took this one to number one. It's Paul McCartney and Stevie Wonder, Ebony and Ivory, for Mother's Day 82 on the 80s show.

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103.3 KLOU. You want the 80s? You've got the 80s. It is Mother's Day weekend, so we're going back and highlighting songs that were big over Mother's Day weekends back in the 80s. We head back to Mother's Day 1985 for this one from the Talking Heads, a lost 80s classic, And She Was on the 80s Show.

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1: 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It's an hour of music from the decade of the Rubik's Cube. Big hair, leg warmers, and parachute pants. And Jeff Stevens still has them all. It's the 80s show.
2: 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Kim Carnes coming up this hour, and this one from Mother's Day 1987 from the Cutting Crew. I Just Died in Your Arms on the 80s show.

103.3 KLOU. Keeping the 80s alive. This is the 80s show. I'm Jeff Stevens. We're highlighting songs that were big over Mother's Day weekends back in the 80s. Hard to believe this song is celebrating its 40th anniversary. From Mother's Day weekend 1986, here's Robert Palmer's number one song, Addicted to Love, on the 80s show.

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You are listening to The 80s Show. I'm Jeff Stevens. We are highlighting songs that were big over Mother's Day weekends back in the 80s. So we head back to Mother's Day weekend 1985 for this one. Your Survivor's High on You on The 80s Show.

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103.3 KLOU. That was big over Mother's Day weekend 1983. This was big over Mother's Day weekend 1984. Here are the Go-Go's with Head Over Heels on the 80s Show.

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1: Hi there.
0: And he actually did. Jeff Stevens. It's the 80s show.
2: Celebrating songs that were big over Mother's Day weekends back in the 80s on this Mother's Day weekend. Wishing you and yours a very happy Mother's Day. Thank you so much for listening. Big songs this hour from U2, also Madonna, New Kids on the Block, and Michael Jackson was all over the charts around Mother's Day 1983. He had just hit number one with Billy.

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0: 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From Mother's Day 1987, that is U2. Boy, 87 was a big year for them with the Joshua Tree and their number one song, With or Without You. We'll head back to Mother's Day 1985 on the way next from a movie soundtrack as the 80s show continues.
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103.3 KLOU, highlighting the hits that were big over Mother's Day weekends back in the 80s. I'm Jeff Stevens. The movie Vision Quest was big in the spring of 1985 and produced some big hits, probably none bigger than this one from Madonna. From Mother's Day weekend 1985, here's Madonna's Crazy for You on the 80s show.

103.3 KLOU. Thanks for checking out the 80s show every week. I'm Jeff Stevens. We're heading back to Mother's Day weekend 1989 for this dance hit from New Kids on the Block. Here's You Got the Right Stuff on the 80s show.

0: 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Number one song for Gloria Estefan and the Miami Sound Machine. That is Anything for You. That was from Mother's Day 1988. I'm Jeff Stevens. We head back to Mother's Day 1987 with the Lost 80s classic from The Cure as the 80s show continues next.
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103.3 KLOU. I'm Jeff Stevens. Welcome to the Mother's Day edition of the 80s show, where we are highlighting songs that were big over Mother's Day weekends back in the 80s. Like this one, as we head back to Mother's Day 1987, a lost 80s classic from The Cure. It's Just Like Heaven on the 80s show.

0: 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You want the 80s? You got the 80s. Big hits, lost 80s classics, and requests, all hosted by the guy who still has a skinny tie from 1984. Jeff Stevens. It's the 80s show.
1: Saying happy Mother's Day to you and the mom or moms in your life. I'm Jeff Stevens. This is the 80s show, highlighting songs that were big over Mother's Day weekends back in the 80s from Mother's Day weekend 1982. Joan Jett and the Blackhearts on the 80s show.

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103.3 KLOU. We were singing that phone number, Mother's Day 1982, of course, from Tommy Two Tone. I'm Jeff Stevens. And for Mother's Day weekend 1988, Whitney Houston, Where Do Broken Hearts Go on the 80s Show?

103.3 KLOU. Nonstop 80s, you are listening to the 80s show this Mother's Day weekend, and we go back to Mother's Day weekend 1981 for this one from the Greg Kinn Band. It's the breakup song on the 80s show.

103.3 KLOU. Wishing you and all the moms in your life listening to the radio right now a very happy Mother's Day weekend. Join me back here next weekend. A lot of reunions and graduations around this time. It's our 80s class reunion party next weekend here on the 80s show. From Mother's Day weekend 1989, here's REM with a lost 80s classic. It's staying.

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2: The first hit from Journey's album Frontiers spent 6 weeks at number 8. Now it's at number 29. Here's Separate Ways.

0: The supergroup Journey on American Top 40 at number 29, falling 8 notches with Separate Ways, Worlds Apart. There's a band in the countdown who used to put on wild stage shows with crazy costumes and crazy songs. But it didn't work, so they all put on business suits. And that didn't work either, so they changed their image again. Details and their hit song are coming up.
1: Casey's Coast to Coast.
0: I'm Casey Kasem. Singer and songwriter Stephen Bishop has had 4 top 40 hits. He wrote the first 3, Save It for a Rainy Day, On and On, and Everybody Needs Love. But he didn't write his 4th hit, an Oscar nominee that was co-written by Dave Grusin and Marilyn and Alan Bergman. That song drops 3 notches this week from 25 down to number 28. From Tootsie, here's It Might Be You, Stephen Bishop.

The singer born and raised in San Diego, California. At number 28 in our countdown this week, falling three notches. Stephen Bishop, and It Might Be You. Now on American Top 40, we're up to the band who keep changing their look. They're the seven men from San Francisco, The Tubes, and all seven members have been together for 10 years now. When they started out, The Tubes were known for their wild stage shows, featuring outlandish costumes, special effects, and way-out songs with outrageous titles like White Punks on Dope. Now, this went on for a few years and a few albums, but those albums didn't sell. The Tubes were known more for their crazy image than for their music. So they did a complete turnaround. They all put on business suits and started calling themselves The Tubes Corporation. It got them a modest hit, a song called Don't Want to Wait Anymore. And their album was moderately successful. But as far as The Tubes were concerned, it wasn't enough. So recently they changed their image again. They dropped the suits and loosened up a bit, though they haven't gone back to their original wild ways. In fact, they started writing love songs, and old Tubes fans aren't too happy about that. The band's lead singer, Fee Waybill, says, quote, "I agree there are too many love songs on our new album, but there are still some non-love songs on it that are cool, like Wild Women of Wango. But we need a hit bad. You just can't keep doing this for another 10 years never making it. It's not cool." End of quote. Well, the Tubes don't have to worry about not being cool. They've got their hit. It's the biggest moving record within the countdown. Up 10 notches to number 27. Here's She's a Beauty.

notes on American Top 40 debuted at 32 last week, move up to 26 this week with their latest hit song, Family Man. You know, when country superstar Ronnie Millsap released his latest single, Stranger in My House, a lot of country radio stations thought it might sound too much like rock for their audiences. But not all country radio stations. At KLAC in Los Angeles, music director Kathy Hahn told Cashbox writer Tom Rowland, "That's the way country music is today. It's in an evolutionary period. And people may say that this isn't country music, but it is. And 50 years from now, this will be traditional country music." End of Kathy's quote. Well, either way, pop fans sure like the song. It moves up four notches to number 25 this week. Here's Ronnie Millsap and Stranger in My

Ronnie Millsap on American Top 40, the 38-year-old singer born in Robbinsville, North Carolina, with Stranger in My House at number 25. Coming up, a long-distance dedication from a girl in California who needs a song to speak for because she can't say the words.

American Top 40s heard in the 50 states and around the world every week on great radio stations like WDDQ-FM, Adel, Georgia, WSKI, Montpelier, Vermont, and KIMN, Denver, Colorado. Here's a song from the number one album in the land, Thriller. This single was number one for 7 weeks. Now at number 24, it's Billie Jean by Michael Jackson.

Michael Jackson on American Top 40, falling from number 14 to 24 with his recent number one song, Billie Jean. This is Casey Kasem on American Top 40 in Hollywood. You know, sometimes when certain words need to be said, and you can't say them, it's nice to have a song to do your talking for you. That's what our long-distance dedications are all about. Listen to this letter from a young girl in Torrance, California, who's going through growing pains. Here's what she writes. Dear Casey, I'm a 14-year-old girl who's very confused. I think I'm going through a stage or something because I say and do things I don't mean sometimes. My mother and I used to be very close. I used to talk to her about all my problems, and she'd always seem to understand. My sister and I used to be more than just sisters. We would kid around all the time, but still talk seriously. She would always give me the perfect advice when I needed it. My father and I used to do things together all the time. We would go motorcycle riding, bicycle riding, skating, and much more. But all that has changed. I seem to be changing, and I can't understand my mother, sister, or father. And they can't understand me either. I get really confused about growing up sometimes, and when I need someone to turn to, there's no one there. So I go off by myself and shut everyone out. My brother and I are not quite torn apart yet, but I think it's happening slowly. I always seem to be hurting people, and it's so hard for me to say, I'm sorry. I've tried, but I can't. So that's why I'm writing this dedication. Casey, could you please play Hard to Say I'm Sorry to my family? Because I really am sorry. Thank you, Lisa. Okay, Lisa, here's your long-distance dedication.

P. Kilroy was here. Don't Let It End. Styx on American Top 40 at number 23, moving up four notches. Now we're up to the hit song Always Something There to Remind Me. It was written by the famous songwriting team of Burt Bacharach and Hal David. Hal David, the award-winning lyricist, and Burt Bacharach, the award-winning composer. They stopped collaborating around the early 1970s, but their songs continue to be recorded around the world. And Always Something There to Remind Me has now hit Billboard's Hot 100 Pop Singles chart in five different versions. In 1964, there was this one. I want

English star Sandy Shaw, whose version of the song hit number 52 in the U.S. and number 1 in the U.K. It was a chart hit again in 1968 for this big star.

R.B. Greaves. He hit number 27 in 1970 with his remake of Always Something There to Remind Me. And now, in 1983, the song is a hit again. It's fifth time, and this is its biggest version. Climbing six notches this week to number 22 on American Top 40, here's Always Something There to Remind Me by the English band Naked Eyes.

0: Naked Eyes, the English group with their first chart hit here in the United States. It's at number 22, moving up 6 notches 4th week on the chart, and it's called Always Something There to Remind Me. Next up on AT40, a hit from the number 1 jazz album in the USA.
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0: Moving up a notch, here's a song from the number 1 jazz album in the land today, an album titled Giroux by Al Giroux. He now bills himself only by his last name. And his pop hit from that album is Mornin'. Here's Giroux.

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2: Back at number 29, we heard Journey on the Way Down with Separate Ways. Now here they are on the way up. Up three notches, to be exact, with Faithful.

Journey, one of several acts on American Top 40 this week with a couple of hits in the countdown. This one is Faithfully, moving up from 23 to 20. Climbing the chart with his latest hit is the 33-year-old star from Australia. He was born in Sydney, raised in Australia and England, and now lives in Southern California in the San Fernando Valley. He's Rick Springfield, up a notch to number 19 this week with Affair of the Heart.

every week, American Top 40 is heard in the 50 states and around the world on great radio stations like WKIK, Leonardtown, Maryland, KWVR, Enterprise, Oregon, and on Armed Forces Radio around the globe. After climbing to number 12 last week, the song by Bob Seger and the Silver Bullet Band tumbles to number 18, even now.

0: The song is called Time. Culture Club and their second hit here in the United States. Third week on the chart, they're at number 17. Now on American Top 40, let's answer that question about record companies in the number one spot. Rachel Fontaine of Arlington, Virginia wants to know, what record company has held the number one position with its records for the most consecutive weeks? Well, the record is 21 consecutive weeks on the pop chart, and the record company that holds it began their run in December 1977 when one of their hits knocked Debbie Boone's You Light Up My Life out of the top spot. There were six number one songs in a row on this label. First, How Deep Is Your Love by the Bee Gees was at number one for 3 weeks. That was replaced by Baby Come Back by the group Player, which spent 3 weeks at the top. Then came Stayin' Alive by the Bee Gees for 4 weeks. Love Is Thicker Than Water by Andy Gibb for 2 weeks. Night Fever by the Bee Gees for 8 weeks. And finally, If I Can't Have You by Yvonne Elliman with 1 week. That's a total of 21 consecutive weeks. After that, RSO Records gave the charts back to some of the other record companies. And by the way, four of those six records which gave RSO that incredible run were from the same album, Saturday Night Fever. And there's your answer, Rachel. RSO, those are the initials of the Robert Stigwood Organization, holds the record for the record company with the most consecutive weeks at number one on the pop chart, with a long 21-week span. Thanks for your very interesting question. Now, on with the countdown.
1: Number 16.
0: It sticks and Mr. Roboto.

From the LP, Kilroy was here. Mr. Roboto by Styx, falling from number 8 to number 16 in the countdown. 15 big ones coming up as we head toward number 1.

0: Canadian Bryan Adams with his first hit on American Top 40, Straight from the Heart. He moves from 18 to 15 in the countdown. There's a new English band in the survey who just couldn't draw an audience when they were first getting started, so they deliberately misspelled their name. And after that, they said, their career took off. Details coming up.
1: The hits from coast to coast.
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0: These are the most popular songs in America, and there are nine British acts in this week's survey. Elton John, Naked Eyes, Culture Club, Def Leppard, After the Fire, Thomas Dolby, Dexy's Midnight Runners, David Bowie, and the group that climbs two notches to number 14. From England, Duran Duran with Rio.

Duran Duran. Their follow-up to Hungry Like the Wolf is Rio, and it moves from 16 to 14 in our survey this week on American Top 40. Now, we're up to the first American hit by a new band out of England, the group called Def Leppard. Now, the normal way of spelling Def Leppard is D-E-A-F-L-E-O-P-A-R-D. And that's how the band Def Leppard started out spelling their name. But they weren't pulling in much business for the clubs they worked for. They'd be listed in newspaper ads, on posters, and on the marquee. But hardly anybody showed up. Very discouraging. Then, out of desperation, one of the members of Def Leppard suggested changing the spelling in the hope that something odd like that might attract attention. And to their surprise, they discovered that an odd spelling worked almost as well for them as it had for Led Zeppelin, with Led misspelled L-E-D. People began showing up for Def Leppard shows. Def Leppard spelled D-E-F-L-E-P-P-A-R-D. And as more people showed up, word of mouth brought even more. And before they knew it, Def Leppard, misspelled name and all, were a hit in their native UK. This week, they're in our countdown with their first hit here in America. Here's Def Leppard at number 13 with Photograph.

Photograph from the LP Pyromania by Def Leppard. They're at number 13, moving up two notches, fifth week on the chart with their first chart single as the countdown.

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Billboard ranked them, and AT40 is counting them down. The current hit by the star from Tuskegee, Alabama, originally from Joliet, Illinois, moves up five notches this week. Lionel Richie and My Love.

Lionel Richie on American Top 40, My Love. Moving 5 notches to number 12, 5th week on the chart. The song at number 11 in our countdown of the 40 biggest hits in the USA is the 6th top 40 hit for Toto. Their tune, the 4th top 40 hit from the LP Toto 4, is I Won't Hold You Back.

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2: 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I'm Casey Kasem, and the countdown continues.
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2: After 2 weeks at number 5, the English language version of the German rap hit, Der Kommissar, falls to number 10. It's by After the Fire.

0: De Commissar, falling from number 5 to number 10 on American Top 40 by After the Fire. Can you imagine an unknown teenage singer being offered contracts by 4 different record companies and saying no to all 4 because they wouldn't agree to his terms? Well, neither can I. But this iron-willed young man from Minneapolis stuck to his guns. His first top 10 hit is coming up.
1: 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American Top 40.
0: My name's Casey Kasem. This week, singer Laura Branigan moves up 2 notches and gets her 2nd top 10 hit. The first, of course, was her number 2 smash, Gloria. The follow-up at number 9 is Solitaire.

On number 9, moving up 2 notches, Laura Branigan and Solitaire. Now on American Top 40, the story of the kid who said no to 4 different major record companies. This is the unbelievable story of the recording artist named Prince. His full name is Prince Rogers Nelson. He grew up in Minneapolis, where during the long winter months, he taught himself to play 27 different instruments. Now, during high school, he was the leader of several groups, and after he graduated in 1979, he decided to get serious about a recording career. So he rented a local sound studio and went in to cut a demo. And not with a band. Prince did it all by himself, produced, played all the instruments, and did the singing. Then he took the demo tape and headed for Hollywood. He started making the rounds of the record companies, and 4 different labels liked his sound and offered to sign him. But when the record executives wouldn't agree to let him do his own producing and play all the instruments, Prince told them he wasn't interested. Can you picture it? A 19-year-old barely out of high school, just off the bus from the Midwest, telling 4 major record labels in Hollywood that he would not sign with them if he couldn't do it his way. But there are a lot more than just 4 record labels out here. And one of the others, Warner Brothers, not only liked Prince's tape, but agreed to his terms. And Prince Rogers Nelson proved himself by becoming a star on the soul chart. And now he's also proving himself on the pop chart. His latest hit climbs another notch this week to number 8. Prince and Little Red Corvette.

0: Writer, producer, musician, and singer Prince with Little Red Corvette. Third week in the top 10. He's at number 8 as the countdown rolls on.
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0: Here's a singer from the Big Apple, born, raised, and still living in New York City. She's Irene Cara, moving up 6 big notches with Flashdance. What a feeling.

Flashdance, what a feeling. From the motion picture Flashdance, Irene Cara moving from number 13 up to number 7 in our countdown of the 40 biggest. AT40's heard in the 50 states and around the world every week on great radio stations like WBIB, Centerville, Alabama, WAZY, Lafayette, Indiana, and HJJF, Cali, Colombia. Here's a song that hit number 1 in England, Australia, New Zealand, and the USA. At number 6 now, Come On Eileen, Dexy's Midnight Runners.

0: few weeks ago, that was number one. This week, it's at number six, falling two notches. Dexy's Midnight Runners and Come On, Eileen. Coming up, a long-distance dedication from a young woman in Boston who went on vacation to get away from romance. Her trip was a failure.
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0: From the official Billboard survey, these are the hottest hits in the USA. And the one by Thomas Dolby climbs two notches to number five. She Blinded Me with Science.

At number five in popularity, Thomas Dolby on American Top 40, the Englishman with She Blinded Me with Science. This is Casey Kasem on American Top 40 in Hollywood. And now we're up to our long-distance dedication, the regular feature on the show that connects the popular songs we play here with our personal lives. Listen to this letter from a young woman in Boston. She writes, "Dear Casey, last summer I went to Miami to visit relatives. Before I left Boston, I was unhappy with my life, going through hard times. And to get away from my problems for a while, I decided to take a vacation. While in Miami, I saw new faces, and I was beginning to like myself again. Being around different people helped me realize exactly who I was and what I wanted out of life. But I still didn't want to fall in love or start a new relationship. I was too afraid of getting hurt. Well, one day, I was introduced to Juan. As the days went by, Juan and I began seeing a lot of each other. I saw something beautiful in him that I never saw in anyone before. He took me anywhere I wanted to go and treated me like I was never treated before, like a lady. Whenever I was with him, there was a smile on my face. But even though we loved being with each other, neither one of us wanted to fall in love because we knew the summer would soon end and I'd have to go back home. Soon enough, we did have to face our summer romance ending. Saying goodbye was hard to do. I knew I'd never be able to forget him and go back to living my life as before. When I was on the plane alone, that's when I realized I had actually fallen in love with Juan. As the weeks went by, I received letter after letter from him. Still, I never told him that I was in love with him. Then one day I got a letter that changed everything. In it, he told me he realized himself that he was in love with me, and he wanted it to be me and him forever, despite our distance. Since then, Casey, the love we have for each other has grown stronger and stronger each passing day. He came to Boston last Thanksgiving to see me and meet my family. In a few years, Juan and I'll be getting married. Casey, I'm truly in love with Juan. So could you please play Truly as my dedication to him? I want him to know that I'll be his love forever. Thanks, Dee Dee." Okay, Dee Dee, here's your long-distance dedication.

Men at Work from Melbourne, Australia. At number 4, third week in the top 10, they move up 2 notches with Overkill. The recent number 1 dance hit by the Greg Kinn Band hit number 2 on the pop chart last week and drops to number 3. Here's Jeopardy.

0: the number one song in the USA for the third consecutive week. Michael Jackson's Beat It. And there you have them. The 40 most popular records in America, determined by Billboard magazine for the week ending May 14th, 1983. American Top 40s produced in Hollywood by Watermark ABC Radio Enterprises. Executive producer, Tom Rounds. Producer, Don Bastani. With Matt Wilson, Daryl Morton, Meryl Schindler, Dana Schwartzwalder, Alan Kaltman, Ann Stroecker, Paul Libeskind, and Mike Williams. I'm Casey Kasem. Join me next week, and again, we'll count down the 40 most popular songs in the USA. Till then, keep your feet in the ground and keep reaching for the stars.
1: 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Special thanks to Kalila Dawkins, Rob Durkee, Pete Battistini, Scott Lakefield, Mike Savage, Michael Cross, Dave Nunez, and of course, the legend where the countdown began, Casey Kasem.
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I'm JT. 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It'll come right to me. 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

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I'm JT. 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

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I'm JT. Happy Mother's Day, moms. Well, if you don't have any last-minute plans for mom today, here's a couple of ideas for you. The Gateway Arch Riverboat offering those special Mother's Day cruises all day today. Also, don't forget about what's going on at the St. Louis Aquarium. They're hosting special Mother's Day brunch to help families celebrate. Very nice. Here's the Starship.

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We are sending you into battle. You know, all weekend long, you go in a four-pack of tickets to go see the St. Louis Battlehawks. Taking on Houston, that's May 16th at the Battle Dome. 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Here's Alana Miles.

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The best variety of the 80s and 90s, 103.3 KLOU. I'm JT. Whitney Houston's coming up for us. Also on the way, not too far away, we'll get to Queen and Billy Joel, too. Here's Wilson Phillips, Bridesmaids. What a fun movie.

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Hey, don't forget now, we've got it going on for you. 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

If you've whispered, "That's fine," at the pump while dying inside, this is for you. 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

good. 103.3 KLOU, and all weekend we are getting you into the Battle Dome. 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

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How great is that? You took Mom to brunch, had some Eggs Benedict and waffles. Who knows? 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

103.3 KLOU with Brian Adams and Pat Benatar in town this summer, July 24th. 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

is your feel-good weekend in St. Louis, 103.3 KLOU, Mother's Day Sunday, and summer is going to be so much fun. Brian Adams, Pat Benatar, they're coming to town July 24th, and Billy is giving you a chance to win free tickets. Yeah, the Brian Adams, Pat Benatar free ticket hookup happens tomorrow at 6:40. Good luck. No, I don't

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St. Louis and Houston going at it May 16th, and you got free tickets waiting for you. 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
1: 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Looking at a high of 75 for your Monday and a low of 51 tonight.

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Yeah, it's happening. St. Louis taking on Houston May 16th. And a four-pack of tickets? Well, they're waiting for you. You got a chance to win them, and that happens at 7:40. She's at a

0: Because I gotta have faith. I gotta have faith. Because I gotta have faith. I gotta have faith.
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that mama, she gonna stick him in the cameraman. Oh, we could have some. And he's up there. What's that? Hawaiian.

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In town, September 10th. You want to go? 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